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1: And it's not the first time, by the way, is that we've faced these unjust tariffs and economic attacks. In fact, I'm from Northern Ontario, and I can tell you that we've seen this in softwood lumber and in pulp and paper over many, many years. And so this is an experience that workers are familiar with.
0: 加拿大财政部长商鹏飞25号表示，本次受反制关税影响的美国商品总额与美方对加方加征的50%关税涉及商品价值相当，实现等额对等反制。加拿大财政部表示，加征对等关税和综合援助计划将有效保护加拿大国内的工人、农户、家庭和企业。
2: Today I'm announcing that Canada will match the United States tariffs dollar for dollar, rate for rate. Canada's counter tariffs are designed primarily to provide protection for Canadian industry impacted by U.S. tariffs and allow them to compete against U.S. products in the Canadian market.
0: 美加贸易谈判日前未能达成协议。22号，加拿大总理卡尼就加美贸易谈判破裂全面阐明立场，并宣布加拿大将从9月8号起实施等额报复性关税措施。另一方面，美国总统特朗普24号称，将从2027年1月1号起，把对加拿大汽车、汽车零部件和钢铁等产品的进口关税提高至50%。
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1: We're also targeting products that will target states in the U.S. And so we're being wise and strategic to put political pressure. And that's why we think it's the right thing to do right now.
4: 初步分析显示，如果按进口额计算，那么加拿大的反制关税将可能对俄亥俄、伊利诺伊、宾夕法尼亚、密歇根和加利福尼亚的出口公司造成更严重的打击。而如果按照受影响的出口比例来计算的话，那么美国的缅因州、阿肯色州、阿拉斯加州、威斯康星州和佛蒙特州将受到更大的影响。除了反制关税之外，加拿大政府还呼吁加拿大人优先购买本国产品。
1: Actually, when you choose a Canadian product, you're not only putting pressure on the U.S. Right now, you're protecting jobs.
4: 加拿大民众表示，美国的一些言论和措施已经损害了加拿大的主权，他们坚定支持政府的反制措施，但同时他们也仍然会担心关税对加拿大的经济和自己的生活产生的影响。
5: I think the tariffs will probably affect daily life. A lot of people depend and their businesses have become entwined with the U.S. So probably we will see some amount of suffering. But I think to keep the sovereignty of our country, we're probably prepared to do that.
6: There are so many other places we can trade and do business with. You know, I think personally, if we start branching out a little bit more, like with Asia, doing more deals with them and stuff,it will be a lot better.
7: As a consumer in the U.S., yeah.
8: Everything is in cost, you know, the costs are increasing. And now that Canada's are coming back with tariffs, and we've got, you know, the tariffs from everybody else and now Canada. So yeah, it's not good for us.
3: 来关注中东局势。据伊朗媒体25号报道，伊朗外交部副部长加里·巴巴迪表示，根据伊朗与阿曼就霍尔木兹海峡航线新达成的谅解，进入波斯湾的航线将途经伊朗水域，离开波斯湾的航线将途经阿曼水域，两条航线都将经过伊朗水域。他还表示，任何军舰不得通过该海峡，只允许商船通行。
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1: 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It was so fun to see the robots jumping.